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I love you. 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

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If playing with your string happens to be your thing, it's easy to say to both, oh, never mind.

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1: 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Yes, I open up your mind and you could go real far. I touch a star with my finger, linger in the wind. Create your own world and you will truly begin to be E-F-R-E-E free. K Metavilla, feel ya like the ocean. My magic potion, take you to a magical place.

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1: 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We'd like to bring out a neighbor of ours from Aspen, Colorado, Mr. John Denver. Good evening, folks. So it's a privilege to be with you. I believe the small family farmer to be the backbone of our country. They need our help. Call 1-800-FARM-AID.